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4: 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Truck breakdown not causing any dramas, but it's on Mitchell Freeway northbound at Hodges Drive in the left emergency lane, with motorists out of the vehicles. Instant response there too. Mitchell southbound, kind of on off, under speed at Burns Beach Road. The rest of the way looking sweet. Quinana northbound, Rolly Road, then South Street, Lake Charway, a little slow. 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
21: Hi there, it's Damien Carbon. A man will face court today charged with the murder of a 28-year-old woman in St James on Wednesday night. Police allege the woman was assaulted in the days leading up to her death and she eventually died from her injuries, with reports there were children in the home. Police are treating the case as domestic violence. The scale of the disaster in Nepal is growing. 39 Australians now missing after those deadly floods. Foreign Minister Penny Wong telling the ABC she'll now speak with Nepal's Foreign Minister about how Australia can help.
22: And obviously we will talk to them about what's required. We generally deploy response teams.
21: Lucky escape for homeowners in Kelmscott this morning. Their roof caught on fire about 1:30 a.m. Crews rushing to Bandela Court. There are reports of significant damage to the home. And weather looks good for the city to surf. Thousands expected to take part on Sunday morning.
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21: It's a sellout. The Purple Army set to pack Optus Stadium next Thursday night in the qualifier against Hawthorn. Fremantle training well yesterday, with Murphy Reid telling 10 he's injury-free and he can't wait.
0: Yeah, I'm super excited. It's going to be unbelievable. Play my in my second final now, and yeah, the crowd will be pumping, I'm sure, on Thursday night, and yeah, really keen to get into it.
21: More than $1 million was raised for the Australian Prostate Centre in last night's AFL Legends game. And Perth Glory have axed Captain Adam Taggart.
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21: Right now, 10 degrees in Perth, climbing up to 21 today with clear skies. Partly cloudy and 22 tomorrow, then mostly sunny for us on Sunday. 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
27: Hi, how are you?
26: We're great. Tilly, it's your chance at Alpha Bucks, $10,000.
27: Oh, my gosh.
26: Have you got plans?
27: Big dreams? I would love when Frio make the GF to go over and watch them play.
28: Hey, can
26: you'll
28: I
26: you'll
28: just...
26: need all 10 of those Gs.
28: So I'm just going to tell you, so Mason Cox from the Fremantle Dockers is still here. Can we just pop those headphones? Sorry, producer.
27: Oh, my gosh, stop it. No.
28: No, legitimately, he's still here. So you didn't have the headphones on at the time,
29: no.
28: Right? But Tilly just said the $10,000 would mean getting over to see a Fremantle grand final this year. Like...
29: Tilly, we one game at a time.
27: next game, Meso. Don't stress. We got you. Yeah,
29: love
27: that.
29: Love your positivity, Tilly. All right. Hey, fantastic. All the best for this Alpha Bucks, by the way. $10,000. Whew!
28: Here we go.
27: Oh my gosh.
28: So, $10,000, Tilly. Could it be? Let's find out. 30 seconds, 10 questions. Pass if you don't know an answer. We'll come back around to it. Your time will start after the first question. Your letter is A for Alpha Bucks.
27: A for Alpha Bucks.
28: That's correct. Good luck.
26: Okay, Tilly.
27: Thank you.
26: Let's do it. Question number one. Name a fruit.
27: Apple.
26: A dog breed.
27: Pass.
26: A retail store.
27: Abercrombie and Fitch.
26: An animal.
27: Ant.
26: A music group.
27: ABBA.
26: An adjective.
27: Pass.
26: A country.
27: Albania.
26: A girl's name.
27: Amelia.
26: A movie.
27: Animal Kingdom.
26: A makeup brand.
27: Pass.
26: A dog breed.
27: Pass.
26: Oh, Tilly.
28: Tilly.
26: You were getting those answers out as quick as you could.
27: That was crazy.
26: And then, no, you did well. The dog breed was an Alaskan Malamute or an Australian Shepherd, and a makeup brand, Australis, Avon, something like that.
28: Yeah,
27: very obvious ones, those, yep.
26: No, look, I mean, otherwise, you were doing well in there, Tilly, but I'm sorry
27: we can't
26: give you the 10K, but we hope that you find some other way to get to the Frio Grand Final.
27: Will do, go Dockers.
28: Yes.
29: Thanks for the support.
28: We're keeping very stum. Alpha Bucks for $10,000 back at 7 and again at 8. here on the show. Make sure you're listening on Monday. Hey, Mason, just quickly. So we're in Wedding You Built season on the show at the moment. Do you know what that is? Have we?
29: No, no clue.
28: Right.
26: We have so much to tell you about. We're doing a live wedding on our
29: live
26: show.
29: Wedding?
28: Yes.
26: Yeah, a real legitimate legal wedding where Kaylee and Clayton will be getting married, and all of WA vote on every element of their wedding, so they have no say. So WA gave them a venue yesterday, and today we are deciding what rings will be exchanged on the day.
29: Do you want me to give you a hilarious fact about myself?
26: Yeah.
29: I've actually been a celebrant for a wedding.
26: Really?
29: No, that's
26: really?
29: It. Yeah. In America, it's very easy to do.
26: Yeah, in America, you just read a piece of paper and they're like, you're in.
29: Seriously. Yeah. $60 online. GetOrdained.com.
28: Amazing. All right, well, we're going to come back with the couple, Kaylee and Clayton. They're going to find out whether the rings that they'll be exchanging will be Sokolich & Co. gold rings.
26: Or maybe tattoo rings.
28: Or maybe Jellycat plush toy rings. We won't know until we check the answers live with the couple in minutes. Stay with us.
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3: 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Truck breakdown, Mitchell northbound, Hodges Drive in Connolly. Left emergency lane is closed by incident response. It's not causing dramas, but just be mindful it's there. Mitchell southbound, underspeed Burns Beach Road and Reed Highway merge. Quinana northbound, slow, Rowley Road and Leach Highway. 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
0: Mason Cox is still hanging around.
3: Why would you leave? I mean, we're in the MSWA Mega Home Lottery house.
4: I live in a townhouse. This is really nice.
0: And we've also got Kaylee and Clayton back with us, who just found out that not only are they getting Gusty for the venue that they're getting married in, but WA, you have voted for them to have the very lovely, the very stunning, the very classy Soklitch & Co. rings to exchange on the day.
3: How you feeling, Clayton, Kaylee? Feeling good about that one?
5: Oh, yeah, absolutely.
6: So I can't wait for that ring to be on my finger. This is exciting.
3: So far, this is turning out like you guys are just getting a really lovely wedding.
6: Mason came
3: here for the chaos.
4: Yeah, I was like, man, give me something crazy.
3: Okay. Well, maybe we can sway WA a little bit here, because it's time for them to vote on the theme of your wedding. For the next 24 hours till 8 a.m. tomorrow, everyone can vote on any of our socials, Instagram, Facebook, or text us with your decision, and then tomorrow we call you back to let you know what your theme will be.
0: Yeah, okay.
3: So let's go through these options, Pete.
0: All right, so we're...
3: hey, it's Monday. I said tomorrow, but it's a weekend. Monday.
0: All right, so one of the things for your wedding could be a barnyard bash.
4: Oh, big fan. Big fan. Option one for me.
3: Barnyard bash. Locking it in without even hearing the others, Mason.
4: Cowboy hats and everything included.
3: Yeah, yeah. That's how do you guys feel about a barnyard bash?
6: Awesome.
5: Yeah, I'm up for that.
3: Yeah, okay.
4: When you said that, yeah, I'm up for that. He's halfway there.
5: Hey, I'm choosing Texas.
3: Okay, all right.
0: I'm choosing Texas, listen to him. Wow.
3: Well, you know, as we say, I mean, it doesn't matter what you guys want, because WA get to choose. And one of the other options is a one-colour theme, a monochromatic theme. So just, we don't know what colour yet, but everyone will have to wear the same colour.
5: Okay.
6: Wow.
5: That's
3: okay,
5: different.
3: So you might walk in and find the whole room is orange or the whole room's purple. Like, you don't know.
0: I might come in just stark body paint, just blue.
4: I was just about to say that. Yeah. Is there no color as well?
0: Just head to toe.
4: Nudie wedding.
0: Head to toe.
3: Okay. I think it would look pretty cool. Photos would look cool.
0: They look amazing.
3: But there's another option, of course.
0: All right. This one, I think this one might be my personal favorite.
3: Is it?
0: I don't know if we can have favorites, but okay. I love this one. The other theme that people, WA, you can go and vote on is WA famous. WA famous. Now, what does that mean? That means famous things about WA. Now, I think people immediately start thinking to themselves, okay, so that could be Tony Gallardi, it could be Rick and Sue from 7 News. Yes, absolutely. However, it could also be things like the Swan River, the Bell Tower, Bluff Knoll. Like, you know,
3: haven't we got a big prawn?
4: Whale sharks?
0: Whale
4: sharks. Whale shark.
0: You could be a whale shark.
4: You could be Margaret River and just drink yourself the whole time.
3: WA famous. So they are the options, guys. Everyone has to go and vote on our socials. Will it be Barnyard Bash, one colour, monochromatic, or WA famous? Which way do you guys sway?
5: Whoa.
3: You don't even have to agree with each other.
5: If the colour one was purple, then yeah, that would be not be too bad either. I've got a lot of purple clothes.
3: What if it was like baby poo brown?
5: Different.
6: I like that colour. I like that colour.
4: I heard that.
6: I like all of them. They're all very cool. Monochromatic. Okay. Yeah, the colour's going to be fun.
0: All right.
3: Yeah. All right.
0: We might think different once you see the colours.
3: Leave it in the hands of WA.
0: All right. Good on you guys. Thank you. We'll leave you to it. And Monday on the show after 8 o'clock, we're going to have you back to tell you what the theme of the wedding's going to be. Have a great weekend, okay?
6: Oh,
5: thank
6: goodness.
5: You. You too.
6: Thanks, guys. Thanks, no WA worries. Listeners.
0: Good on you. Kaylee and Clayton there, our wedding you built couple. Stay with us. You're on the Pete and Kimber Show.
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20: 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Mitchell southbound, still a little under speed. Burns Beach Road and Reed Highway. Quinana northbound, would you believe, is travelling beautifully into the CBD. Just a reminder that city to surface on this Sunday, so road closures will be in place from 1am to 2pm between the Perth CBD and City Beach. Definitely plan your day. 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
0: There's an update this morning on the death of a 28-year-old woman in St. James on Wednesday night. A 38-year-old man has now been charged with murder. Police allege the man assaulted the woman in the days leading up to her death and she eventually died from her injuries. The case is being treated as domestic violence. The man will front court today. The number of Australians missing in the Nepal flood disaster has risen to 39. Foreign Minister Penny Wong telling the ABC the figure could rise.
2: It's a remote location, so we are urgently working to identify how many Australians have been in the region.
0: BHP is looking to cut a chunk of jobs up north as it plans to roll in more self-driving mining dump trucks. Impacted employees were flagged of the change earlier this week, with the exact number of jobs on the chopping block still unknown. And the WWE has signed a new three-year deal with the state government, bringing Raw and SmackDown to Perth.
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0: Collingwood coach Craig McRae expects Nick Dacos will light up the MCG tonight for their sudden death wildcard final against the Western Bulldogs.
3: What he's been able to do this year is he's gone to another level, which, you know, from where we're sitting, we think, how can he go this far? But he's quite sensational in what he's been able to do.
0: Well, the Dockers have to wait until next Thursday night for the qualifying final against Hawthorn here in Perth. The game at Optus Stadium is now a complete sellout. Murphy Reid set to return for Freo.
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0: Right now, 10 degrees in Perth, climbing up to 21 today with clear skies. Partly cloudy and 22 tomorrow, then mostly sunny for us on Sunday. 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
9: We are live with about a half hour left here in the MSWA Mega Home Lottery House. It's on sale now, right now, with 50 millionaires already made. You could be one of the next two. Get your tickets today. I'm going to say it in advance.
12: What?
9: Producer Ringo, you jerk. I know what's coming. Oh. I absolutely know what's coming.
12: Why?
9: And I woke up this morning and I checked Instagram and I saw an announcement.
12: I don't know why you did. I thought we all made an agreement this week that we would stop looking at socials because we didn't want to wake up and see who died.
9: And I, look, don't get me wrong.
12: Like, let's be honest, right? After it's been, and it's not just a week, man. It's been recent. I mean, we had Sam Neill.
9: Yep.
12: Oh, you know, we had Hayden.
9: Panettiere.
12: We had Hayden Panettiere.
9: Yeah, and then in the last.
12: Then Dolly.
9: Dolly, Tim.
12: Tim Curry.
9: Tim Curry, but. Of all of those, they're all sad, and it breaks my heart. This one, I shed a proper tear this morning as soon as I woke up. No, I cannot believe this man is gone.
12: Oh, well, coming up next, producer Ringo is going to break Pete's heart. Join us.
9: Till all at once.
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5: 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Mitchell southbound, still a little under speed. Burns Beach Road and Reed Highway. Quinana northbound, would you believe, is travelling beautifully into the CBD. Just a reminder that city to surface on this Sunday, so road closures will be in place from 1am to 2pm between the Perth CBD and City Beach. Definitely plan your day. 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
19: 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T-Pain's the life of the party.
6: Ooh, you're what's up?
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6: Okay. Shorty got them apple bottom jeans, boots with the fur.
0: With the fur.
6: And a whole club looking like her.
0: Yeah, okay. That, I think that's plenty.
6: Is that enough?
0: Yeah, it gives me heaps.
6: Low.
0: Yeah.
6: Yeah.
0: I love that.
6: So if you know who it is, and it ain't T-Pain, get along to peteandkimber.com.au, cast your vote. In 30 minutes' time, we are going to tell you if you are correct. And if you are, you're into the Millionaire's Lounge. Good luck.
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0: Good morning and happy Friday. Thank you for spending it with us. It's the Pete and Kimber Show. This is our final break from the MSWA Mega Home Lottery House. The lottery is on sale now. With 50 millionaires already made, you could be one of the next two. You can get your tickets today. Do so. This house is an absolute stunner. It's actually sad to be leaving it.
1: We haven't ruined a thing, I promise.
0: No, we haven't.
1: I've put covers down on everything before we sat down. Yep. Mason took his shoes off.
0: Yeah. You put the plastic down on the couch like being at Nonna's house.
1: I know. Don't move too much because we can hear it in the mics.
0: It really is a stunning house. As we mentioned this like this morning earlier, you walk in and you just feel warm and at home.
1: To me, it's this sun, like the way the sun is coming over that beautiful big front yard and that gorgeous tree out the front, it's stunning.
0: It's beautiful. And it could be yours. It quite legitimately, literally could be yours. So good luck. The wedding you built, we are into voting. So Kaylee and Clayton have been finding out the different things that you're voting for their wedding. Now, so far, you've been very nice. We know the venue is going to be Gusti Italian Restaurant on the water there in East Perth. That's great. You've given them the lovely, very classy, very stylish Soklitch & Co. rings to exchange on the day.
1: This is all very nice, WA. It's all very sweet.
0: Now we get a bit chaotic.
1: Yeah, okay.
0: All right. So,
1: turn it up a notch.
0: At the moment, you can go to our socials and hit us on the text as well to vote for the theme. The themes are Barnyard Bash. Barnyard Bash. Okay. So country and western theme. Mason Cox was a big fan of this one.
1: Yeah, he jumped on that one.
0: Loved it. The other theme that's available to you is one colour.
1: One colour. Now, we haven't decided what that colour would be. If that is what wins, we'll then have to decide the colour.
0: You know, Kaylee said that she wouldn't mind baby poo brown. You specifically said those words, baby poo brown.
1: I said, what if it's baby poo brown? She was like, I love that colour.
0: I get the feeling Kaylee's a little bit like, man, I'm up for anything. I love it.
1: And then, she likes neutral colours, so she thought baby poo brown fitted into that scheme.
0: That's neutral.
1: Right. But, you know, if the whole crowd was dressed in one colour, I could see how it'd look pretty epic walking in.
0: Oh, of course it would. It'd be amazing.
1: Like, be pretty, and the cool photos.
0: The other one that we've gone with is WA Famous. Now, we need to be very clear about what WA Famous means, because it doesn't just mean famous people in WA.
1: Yeah, because, it could be your Tony Gallardis and your Rick and Sue of the world, but we're also saying anything that is WA famous. Like, if you want to come as the Master Spearmint Milk, go crazy.
0: Fantastic. If you want to come as the Swan River, go for your life.
1: Come as a swan.
0: Yep, come as a swan. Dress up as Bluff Noel, all right? But the one time during the year when it snows. Like, you know, like your pick is the entirety of WA. Frankly. Yeah.
1: So, whatever you want, you can go on any of our socials. We do a poll on Instagram, but you can also send your thoughts through on our Facebook socials and also on our text line. We will collate it all and give it back to the couple on Monday and let them know what their theme will be.
0: That's right. All right. Have a great weekend. Thanks once again to the amazing team of the the MSWA Mega Home Lottery for having us here today. It's a stunning house. You should check it out and get your tickets today. We'll catch you Monday. Bye-bye.
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18: Good morning, Perth. It's Alyssa. 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
18: 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Until 9:27, you can get your guesses in. And we'll come back after that and let you know if you're right. 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

0: the Black Eyed Peas in R&B Fridays coming up after 10. Got East 17. What a great flashback. Actually, this was the first concert Kimber ever went to at the old Perth Entertainment Centre. And Bruno Mars teaming up with B.O.B. Now, Pete and Kimber from Monday have your tickets to see Bruno Mars next February at Optus Stadium. So be listening to the Pete and Kimber Show for your chance to win.
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16: Hello there, it's Matthew Layton with you. More Australian help is heading in as authorities race to find dozens of missing travellers. Along the Nepal-Tibet border, an avalanche-triggered flood has killed close to 400 people. Foreign Minister Penny Wong confirming 39 Australians are missing across separate groups.
19: Unfortunately, the number of Australians who are missing and not accounted for has risen to 39. So that's in addition to the tour groups that I talked about yesterday. We have now ascertained four more Australians who were not travelling with those tours.
16: Homicide detectives have charged a 38-year-old man with murder over a woman's death. The 28-year-old was found at home in Perth's southeast, with police alleging the case involved family and domestic violence. And Antarctic staff are being brought home early, with bird flu threatening mass seal deaths around Australia's station on Macquarie Island. Across Perth, mostly sunny today, a top of 21, down to 8 tonight, partly cloudy tomorrow and 22, and Sunday mostly sunny, warming up to 25. 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

0: 94.5 and taking over R&B Fridays at midday. Bruno Mars, who just announced that he's coming back to Perth, going to be here in February. 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
21: Hello there, I'm Matthew Layton. Australia is sending disaster response specialists as the search intensifies for 39 missing Australians after catastrophic floods. In Nepal, more than 390 people are dead, with remote terrain hampering rescue crews near Tibet. The Albanese government says more staff are being deployed alongside a $5 million aid package. The government is keeping Australia's annual refugee intake at 20,000, with Prime Minister Anthony Albanese shutting down reports it could fall. Australia Post's full-year profit has jumped nearly 70% to $31.8 million, helped heavily by property sell-offs and record parcel revenue. And US President Donald Trump's latest swipe at Canada involves changing the name of a Great Lake. He's ordered US agencies to call Lake Ontario, shared with Canada, Lake America.
0: We're going to be changing the name of Lake Ontario, effective immediately, to Lake America.
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21: Across Perth, mostly sunny today, a top of 21, down to 8 tonight, partly cloudy tomorrow and 22, and Sunday mostly sunny, warming up to 25. 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
2: 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I mean, I think the mention of a song called Umbrella is a massive hint. 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Who is she? 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

0: 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We'll give you, you know, plenty of time because you might be out and about. You might be on Canning Highway right now and have to wait until you pull over to guess who this is.
1: Well, the first time I heard Umbrella, I just knew how much I loved the song. Mm-hmm. I thought it had one of the most original sounds of any song that I've ever heard thus far.
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0: Brianna at mix.com.au within 30 minutes. You're in there as well. Now, Kelly, I can just see you after you win $1 million going on a shopping spree. First stop, King Street. You get some bling from Tiffany's. Then you're off to Rain Square. New handbag from Louis Vuitton.
1: Oh, I'm dreaming already. You've got the image in my head.
0: Well, best of luck. You are in the Millionaire's Lounge, but there are plenty more opportunities to get more entries into the lounge. The next one is at midday when we play you another famous voice. And the voice is back on Channel 7 Sunday and Monday nights. 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

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Oh, we have got something very special lined up next. Bruno Mars taking over with a very special mashup as we celebrate him announcing that he's coming back to Perth. 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And Pete and Kimber have your free tickets from Monday. 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
11: Hey, I'm Tessa Randello. There's fresh danger for flood-ravaged parts of the Himalayas with rising lake water in Nepal. More than 1,000 people are still missing, including 39 Australians, and more than 400 confirmed dead as desperate search efforts continue.
20: Look, I'm speaking to the Nepalese Foreign Minister later today, subject to their availability, and obviously we will talk to them about what's required. We generally deploy response teams.
11: Foreign Minister Penny Wong there on the ABC. The PM Anthony Albanese says the government won't slash refugee intake after Home Affairs Minister Tony Burke said he was planning to cut 20,000 arrivals to just under 14,000, while reports the Coalition MPs are in disagreement about the party's position on humanitarian visas. Briefly, New South Wales is planning to vaccinate little penguins, black cockatoos and emus at Taronga Zoo against bird flu. And Donald Trump signed an executive order to rename Lake Ontario to make it Lake America.
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11: Clear skies for the rest of the day in Perth, dropping to a low of 8 degrees overnight. Partly cloudy tomorrow, heading for a top of 22. Mostly sunny for Sunday, a top of 25 degrees. 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

0: Bruno Mars. He's hitting Australia in 2027 for the Romantic Tour with special guests Tyler and Anderson .Paak. Question. What do you find romantic, Bruno Mars?
1: What are the things I find romantic? I mean, if you listen to my early songs, I feel like I've always been just like a drama king. If you're gonna love, love big. And everything I think, everything I do is about that. I got big feelings. Big.

0: pinch myself moment. Man, there's a lot. Being able to headline the Super Bowl, going out to Australia. I remember that I was like, yo, I'm gonna hit the splits. I'm gonna slide and hit the splits. And everyone was like, don't do it. It's live TV. Don't do it. What if you split your pants or hurt yourself? I never did it again, but I did it that day.
1: 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And today, Bruno Mars feels like taking over R&B Fridays.
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0: You know which one it is? Locked Out of Heaven is one that we just can't wait to do every night. It's always fun, you know? 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You know, it's a different emotion from Risk It All to Uptown Funk. You know, it's like a different, we're trying to find this pocket, and hopefully we get it.
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0: so excited to bring you this news yesterday at Mix 94.5. Bruno Mars is coming back to Perth. He's one of the world's great entertainers and he's back. Bruno Mars, the romantic tour. It hits Australia February and March 2027. 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
1: 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You're scared now, right? Don't feel me, baby. 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

0: play of the week on Mix 94.5 coming up after one. Maximilian. Oh, the man of the moment, Bruno Mars. Tickets go on sale next Friday. 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And Tony, Tony, Tony, If I Had No Loot, that one, straight after we play your next Million Dollar Voice on Mix 94.5.
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2: Kaylee and Clayton are our couple for this year's wedding new build. 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
0: Hey, I'm Tessa Randello. 39 Aussies are among the 1,000 missing after fatal Nepal flooding. The death toll's climbed to more than 400 people, while Emergency Action Alliance's Matt Tinkler telling the ABC the terrain presents challenges.
24: Very difficult part of the world to access. It's a mountainous region. Bridges have been washed away. Roads are inaccessible. And you also have this large number of people fleeing the carnage on the one hand, and a lot of people, government, first responders, aid agencies, trying to get in.
0: Foreign Minister Penny Wong announced a $5 million assistance package earlier this morning. The Energy Minister's rejecting claims Queensland and the NT got carve-outs for data centres, the rules requiring them to use 100% renewables. Chris Mullen says states can seek approval to use coal or gas, but says the threshold will be very high. Former AFL star Nikki Winmar's been jailed for 6 months over a violent sexual assault on a woman. It happened in 2025. And little penguins and black cockatoos are among those getting vaccinated against bird flu at Taronga Zoo.
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0: Clear skies for the rest of the day in Perth, dropping to a low of 8 degrees overnight. Partly cloudy tomorrow, heading for a top of 22. Mostly sunny for Sunday, a top of 25 degrees. 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
0: Hello, it's Elisa. 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But imagine not having to worry about petrol prices or cost of living or any bills that come your way because you are a brand new millionaire. 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

Hey, it's Alex Ingesisha from the Perth Wildcats. My pump-up song is Alicia Keys' Karma. 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

0: 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They've got your tickets to Bruno Mars. You can win them from Monday. 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
2: 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If you did, got a spot for you in our Millionaires Lounge. And if you guessed like five times with Janet Jackson, you got five entries into the lounge. I've heard of people, though, getting up to like about 20 every time we do this. Maybe you're even getting more. Tanya from Rivervale, you got it right. You're in the lounge. Maylin from Willerton got a spot for you as well. And Ali, if you win $1 million, first thing you're going to do, the first big purchase, is a schmancy caravan.
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14: Hey, I'm Desiree Andello. The death toll is rising as desperate rescue efforts continue after Nepal Tibet flooding. More than 1,400 people are missing, including 39 Australians.
20: We are urgently working to ascertain their whereabouts, to confirm their well-being.
14: Foreign Minister Penny Wong on 7 there. The government revealed a $5 million assistance package earlier this morning. Queensland and the NT are not getting carve-outs on new data centre restrictions. That's according to the Energy Minister, Chris Bowen, as the government plans new rules to make them use renewables, saying states can seek approval to use alternatives like coal or gas. Briefly, bird flu has spread to the first Australian dolphin found in South Australia. And Donald Trump's changing the name of Lake Ontario to Lake America. The US president signing an executive order as a trade war escalates with Canada, but he has no authority to rename Canada's side of the lake.
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14: Clear skies for the rest of the day in Perth, dropping to a low of 8 degrees overnight. Partly cloudy tomorrow, heading for a top of 22. Mostly sunny for Sunday, a top of 25 degrees. 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

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Everybody in the place, put those hands in the air. 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
3: Chanda Paul is a big cricketer.
2: Yeah, that Million Dollar Voice. And it was Sean Paul describing that he's not actually saying his name in his song. He's shouting out to a famous cricketer. Did you get it right? If so, we welcome you to the Millionaires Lounge. Simon from Cardinia and Daisy from Mirrabooka, amongst the people that we are letting on in. Now, Millie from Sanagra, I hear that you are a whiz in the kitchen, an amazing baker, and if you win $1 million, you have got a good plan.
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2: 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You are closer to winning that life-changing cash. 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

0: Jam Hot. Gary and Tommy up next to Mix 94.5. In for Caboodle, make a kitchen to impress even the toughest critics. Caboodle, you made it. And on the show today, they are talking to the son of Will Ferrell. His name is Magnus, and he is an incredible singer-songwriter. 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They've also got your chance to win Bruno Mars tickets. 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
2: Kaylee and Clayton are our couple for this year's wedding new built. 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
7: 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Checking the roads, and we've had a breakdown in Welshpool to watch out for. Leach Highway northbound exit to Welshpool Road. The right lane is blocked, but so far we're not seeing any major delays. Just be cautious in the area. 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See any problems? Call 1300 057 345. More traffic soon on Mix 94.5, Perth's best variety.
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26: Good afternoon, Rick Arden from 7 News with your afternoon update. Fears are growing for 38 Australians now missing after catastrophic flooding along the Nepal-Tibet border. Australia is sending extra crisis teams to the region as the death toll nears 400. A 38-year-old man has faced court charged with the murder of a woman he knew in St James. Police allege the mother of three died from injuries she sustained days before her death in a domestic violence attack. One Nation is claiming a dirty tricks campaign by Labor in Secret Harbour. The party is claiming flyers sent to voters breach Electoral Commission rules. The by-election for the Labor seat vacated by Paul Papalia is on tomorrow. And Perth is set to host the WWE for 3 more years. The government has signed the deal to secure more wrestling events at RAC Arena. The spectacle is expected to attract thousands of fans to WA, but the government won't say how much the deal has cost. That's the news to this hour.
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28: Sam Jolly with Perth's weather. Our weekend looks good. A partly cloudy 22 degrees tomorrow. A slight chance of a shower in the northeast. Then mostly sunny and 25 on Sunday. For the latest on today's top stories, join us for 7 News tonight or catch up on 7 Plus.
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3: Yes, welcome to it for your Friday afternoon. How are we, guys?
4: I'm up and about for the weekend, Bickers.
5: It's always a good Friday when there's cash on the line.
6: Yeah.
5: Yeah, cash draw is back today. Plus, how you can win Bruno Mars tickets.
6: We're just getting straight in. No, how you going? No,
5: oh, sorry.
6: You good? What's on for the weekend?
5: How you going? Yeah, you good? What's on for the weekend?
6: I'm going to go to the football.
5: I'm going to footy too.
6: I am.
5: I'm watching my daughter in her semi-final.
6: That's good.
5: She loves it.
6: That means it's a knockout?
5: Yeah. If she gets out of this, she's not in the grand final next weekend.
6: Are you still going to, are kids still going to Macca's after you get, like, end of season?
5: To be fair, we go to Macca's just because, so we don't have to wait
6: to Macca's anyway.
5: End of season.
6: Yes.
5: Win, lose, or draw.
6: How good.
5: Yeah.
6: As you said, heaps coming up on today's show. You mentioned the cash.
5: Mm.
6: You mentioned the Bruno Mars tickets.
5: Mm-hmm.
6: But up next, oh, my God, I'm going to fix your face.
5: Oh, thank you.
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5: 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Through Welshpool, the earlier breakdown has cleared on Leach Highway northbound. At the exit to Welshpool Road, traffic's flowing through there. To the freeways, busy Anchortel Road to Russell Road heading northbound, Mill Point Road to Hay Street, Cedric Street to Reed Highway, Whitfords Avenue to Ocean Reef Road and at Shenton Avenue. Heading south, busy Hay Street to Mill Point Road, Canning Highway to Mount Henry Bridge and from Belia Drive through to Thomas Road. 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
7: 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Through Armidale, reports of a crash along Armidale Road westbound after Seville Drive. Some lanes are affected and traffic is very heavy. To the freeways, busy northbound on the Kwinana and Cattell Road to Russell Road and then Millpoint Road into Perth at Hay Street. Further along the Mitchell northbound, busy Cedric Street to Reed Highway, Whitfords Avenue to Ocean Reef Road and Shenton Avenue. 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
1: Now, there is only one member of the team who has worked out so vigorously on a treadmill, he spewed all over the gym floor, and that is our producer, Kieran Simpson. Get a spewy pants.
2: Ah, thanks for the lovely intro.
1: No worries.
2: I've got a dilemma for you. For a Friday.
1: Is it where do you spew when you're at the gym?
2: On the treadmill, famously.
0: How do you clean a treadmill?
2: Down the front of yourself on the treadmill.
3: Does it just whip then round
1: Here's what Kizzy told me, and he told me this off air, but it's for the good of the nation. He said if you do spew on a treadmill, don't bother getting anything to wipe it up. Just turn the treadmill up to full speed, and that'll whip all the spew.
0: Oh, self-cleaning.
3: Disgusting.
1: Yeah.
2: The dilemma for your Friday, moving on from spewing, it's finals time in the AFL.
1: Correct.
2: And I'm a big AFL fan. I go for Carlton, who are playing Melbourne tomorrow. And this week, we had to get tickets for the game. Mm-hmm. And to get tickets for the game, you've got to be a member, of which I am. However, my partner, Maddie's family, are also members, but we didn't commit because we thought the Blues would be crap this season. And
1: still
2: they
1: time.
2: Were for Thanks. Quite a long time of the season.
1: Yep.
2: So we're different tiered members, which means there was different on-sale times for the game. One was 11 a.m., one was midday.
1: Yep.
2: You would think we're going to go as a family, okay?
3: Mm-hmm.
2: Do you think, what would you do in this situation? Wait for everyone to be allowed to buy tickets or buy separately and sit separately?
3: Buy separately so you don't miss out.
1: We have different tiers of memberships.
2: Yes.
1: Because what I do... is I contact the club.
2: Interesting.
3: You are.
1: I do work for them.
3: No, I think depends
1: not
3: how hard it is.
1: Sorry, I don't. Sorry, I'm not a
0: okay.
2: To put this in, Maddie's dad did not wait.
3: No,
2: so
3: of
2: tomorrow
3: course,
2: night we're going
3: you don't
2: to
3: get
2: the game,
3: tickets.
2: And I am sat on level 4 at the back.
0: Hold on. Yeah.
2: And
0: he was
2: more committed
0: than you.
2: From the front.
3: Exactly. He's more committed. If you're not going to back your team in from the beginning, if you're going to wait to see if they're good, then you don't deserve to sit in the good seats.
1: Hang on. I think there's something needs to be factored in because I believe, you know, just by what I've just said, life equity in this life is very important. Kieran, you have glasses which look gorgeous on your face.
2: Thank you.
1: But what I'm asking is, so Maddie's dad, how's his eyesight?
2: He wears glasses too.
1: Oh, no,
2: but
1: okay.
2: He's sitting right, he's like row 3. So if they win, he's going to be right in the rupture.
3: Good on him, he deserves that.
2: And I'm going to be right at the back.
3: And you don't deserve that because you jumped on a bandwagon.
2: I haven't jumped on a bandwagon. I've got a 3-game membership.
3: You said. You've been waiting to see.
0: 3-game membership.
4: That is the definition of a bandwagon. Fake fan.
2: I bought a 3-game membership for the season because I thought they were going to be bad.
5: I bought a 3-game again.
3: I didn't know you could get a 3-game membership.
4: Because you thought they were
3: something.
4: Be shit. Yeah. How is that supporting them?
2: Yeah, well, $99 I'm out of pocket for the year instead of $260.
1: You're not out
2: lose.
1: Of pocket anything.
2: What do you mean?
3: I've got a question for you, dilemma for you. I've been talking to my son because my son's team, he's a Freo Dockers fan, right? And there is a high chance they'll be in the grand final.
1: I have already had Freo's Dockers fans that are friends hitting me up.
3: Okay, so he's going to be away overseas and I've told him he should come home if they make the grand final and see a grand final, because he may never see a grand final ever in his life if he doesn't see this one. And he's got the arrogance of a young person. He's like, I'll see them again at some point. But as someone that doesn't follow footy, is there a chance your team's in it once when you're 19 and then never again?
2: Yeah,
3: like 30 years.
2: St Kilda fan would know for sure.
0: Yeah, Swannies went 72 years without one.
1: There is absolutely. But the caveat, I think, is... if he doesn't really, really want to be there.
3: No, he really does, but he's away with his girlfriend. And when you're 18, 19, girlfriend.
1: The classic girlfriend grand final dilemma.
2: And it's also the thing of you'll only know the week before. So he's only going to have a couple of days to get his crap together and
3: I
2: get
3: back
2: home.
3: I can't believe as mum, because normally I'm team girlfriend, and I can't believe in this instance I'm saying ditch the girlfriend, come home for a grand final.
2: That's a lot. But it also...
1: It also sounds like...
0: because obviously they will be in love forever.
3: But see, that's a guarantee, but the finals isn't a guarantee.
0: Have, yeah,
3: you know what I mean?
0: This is good mum advice. I'm with you.
1: I know we're meant to say this, but he's going to have far more girlfriends than Fremantle will have grand finals.
0: That's exactly... yeah.
1: And he might win some.
3: You cannot say that.
6: Fremantle haven't won any yet, so he might just have one.
0: He could miss Fremantle's first ever grand final.
3: Yeah.
0: Anyway, good listening. Luck in your relationship, Molly.
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13: 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Through Craigie, watch out for a crash along Mitchell Freeway northbound at Ocean Reef Road. The right lane is blocked and traffic's already pretty heavy. Also through Armidale, a crash is now closed. Armidale Road westbound at Seville Drive with police on site. It's backing up there too. To the freeway southbound, busy from Hay Street out of Perth to South Terrace, Canning Highway, and then Billia Drive through to Thomas Road. 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It's Dylan. 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
4: Good afternoon, Rick Arden from 7 News with your afternoon update. Fears are growing for 38 Australians now missing after catastrophic flooding along the Nepal-Tibet border. Australia is sending extra crisis teams to the region as the death toll nears 400. A 38-year-old man has faced court charged with the murder of a woman he knew in St James. Police allege the mother of three died from injuries she sustained days before her death in a domestic violence attack. One Nation is claiming a dirty tricks campaign by Labor in Secret Harbour. The party is claiming flyers sent to voters breach Electoral Commission rules. The by-election for the Labor seat vacated by Paul Papalia is on tomorrow. And Perth is set to host the WWE for 3 more years. The government has signed the deal to secure more wrestling events at RAC Arena. The spectacle is expected to attract thousands of fans to WA, but the government won't say how much the deal has cost. That's the news to this hour.
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24: Sam Jolly with Perth's weather. Our weekend looks good. A partly cloudy 22 degrees tomorrow. A slight chance of a shower in the northeast. Then mostly sunny and 25 on Sunday. For the latest on today's top stories, join us for 7 News tonight or catch up on 7 Plus.
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5: 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Confirming the crash through Craigie, Mitchell Freeway northbound at Ocean Reef Road. A four-car pile-up there. The right lane is blocked and traffic is busy. Also a crash in Casuarina, Thomas Road westbound at Kwinana Freeway, blocking the left lane. And still a collision through Armidale as well. Closing Armidale Road westbound at Seville Drive with police on site. Census night was Tuesday, the 11th of August. There's still time to complete. In the census, every answer matters, authorised by the Australian Bureau of Statistics, Canberra. It's Dylan. See any problems? Call 1300 057 345. 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
1: Do you remember a few weeks ago, the world discovered that Will Ferrell's son,
2: Magnus
1: Ferrell, had an amazing voice.
2: Yes.
1: He was on a podcast talking to Michelle Obama.
2: Yeah.
1: And we got to hear his voice.
3: Can I play you a little something?
4: Please.
3: Sorry.
4: Proud dad.
3: So
4: I love
3: proud.
4: It. Yes.
3: So proud. But this is this little 5-year-old you met in the map room.
4: Oh, yeah?
3: Yeah. When they brought whoopee cushions?
4: Yeah, oh, God.
3: The boys brought whoopee cushions to the White House.
2: Oh, nice.
3: But this is that kid.
1: I love it. I love the entire album.
2: Yep.
1: And up next, we're going to play a bit of Sleep Talking right now. Then after this, chatting to Magnus Ferrell.
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0: Magnus Ferrell, that is Asleep Talking for your Friday afternoon. It's Carrie and Tommy.
1: You're thinking, who's Magnus Ferrell? It's Will Ferrell's son.
2: I know.
1: He's an amazing musician, 22 years old, and I got to catch up with him this morning. Went off to a good start this interview until something weird happened. Have a listen. Hey, Magnus, how are you?
3: I'm good. How are you?
1: Yeah, very, very, very happy to be chatting to you. I have to say, from the outset, I'm going to call myself an OG fan because I was on to you before the clip of your dad talking to Michelle Obama went round. I was like there before that moment. I'm like, I'm claiming it. One of your first fans.
3: Thank you so much for following. Okay, wait. What song got you?
1: Life or Death.
3: Got you.
1: I like.
3: Okay.
1: Yeah.
3: All right. You're
1: Life OG. Or Death.
3: You're
1: yeah. I really like Life or Death. I actually like them all. And I would have thought until I'd seen you that you are much older than you are because your music is quite wise. Like a lot of it's love songs, but it's got like so much depth to it for a 22-year-old. Have you had the joy of being in love before?
3: I have. I have. I think that, I don't know, I just try and write about real experiences, and in doing so, I have to go live real experiences. So I think part of, I mean, who I am and also just part of the job is like going out and living life. And I think you build up reps with that like anything else. So I don't know, maybe that's the maturity of the music. I also think like the chords and stuff we use is a little different. Like I really like old soul and jazz and disco. So I don't know, which is, I don't find that very often for people my age. Just, I don't know.
1: Where did that come from? Was that what you listened to in your house growing up? Is that what mum and dad played?
3: Yeah, I grew up playing piano, and that included jazz band. It's where I met one of my closest friends and co-collaborators.
1: Were you at band camp?
3: Yeah, I was like a little band kid with like a mop on my head and learning a bunch of jazz stuff, which I'm still like kind of getting into today. But yeah, I don't know. It just like places those weird chords in your brain, and you miss them when you don't hear them. And I think disco and soul is like one of the greatest genres that you can listen to for that reason.
1: How's your world been since Asleep Talking has blown up after your dad proudly played it to Michelle Obama? Has it been a bit of a whirlwind?
3: Yeah, it's been a lot. It's, you know, I would say it's been a relief more than anything else that, you know, this song I took a huge risk on, just pushing as the single and pushing as the one I wanted to put out. It worked, and I like now I can trust my gut feeling, which is so awesome. It was crazy to see the first lady, like the former first lady of the United States. What? It sounds crazy, me even saying it out loud. And then it was like one thing after another. One celebrity that I, you know, looked up to after another reposting it.
1: And like who's contacted you that you've been like, oh my God, they love it.
3: Justin Timberlake is the biggest one. I grew up listening to his stuff and, you know, on the radio on the way to school, that was just like Suit and Tie was playing and Rock Your Body. And all those songs still lasted like my college career. Like, we were playing them at parties and people would be getting down to them. I'm like, damn, this is that good that it's like.
4: It's JT. His power went out. And I think the Wi-Fi went out because the power went out. Totally random.
2: Yeah.
4: He was going to try to get on his phone, which it looked like he did for a second.
1: Okay, so I obviously had heaps more to talk to him about before he lost power.
2: Yeah.
1: I want to talk to him about his dad. I want to talk to him about nepotism.
2: Do you think the management stepping in was like one of those things where he wanted to get off the call?
1: No, don't say that.
2: I wasn't sure if you had a vibe on it.
1: Well, let's find out up next.
2: Did he come back?
1: Whether he came back.
2: Okay.
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10: 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Through Casuarina, the crash is cleared. Thomas Road westbound at Kwinana Freeway. It remains a bit slow on the approach. Also, still a collision through Armidale. Armidale Road westbound at Seville Drive. That has reopened, but the right lane is now shut in both directions. And in Craigie, still a collision. Mitchell Freeway northbound at Ocean Reef Road down to a single lane. Want safer roads for all Aussies? 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
1: We are in the middle of a chat with Magnus Ferrell, Will Ferrell's son, who's a singer, well known for his song Sleep Talking.
2: Yes.
1: He's new on the scene. I got to chat to him this morning. We just heard part of the interview and then suddenly there was a power outage at his place.
2: Sounds sus.
1: Yeah. And so now we enter back in as Magnus is about to head to the home residence. I think he must have been in his pool house. I think he's going into Will's house.
2: I want a pool house.
1: Yeah, he's going into Will's house to have the rest of the chat. Have a listen.
3: My power just went out.
1: Oh, really?
3: So I'm in the dark.
1: Oh, and no, with no Wi-Fi. And now you're on upside down. I'm going to have to talk to you like that. Are you still living at home, Magnus, or are you out on your own now?
4: I am living at home.
1: Okay, that's feeling a bit better. Oh, you're going outside.
3: This is insane. Has this ever happened to you guys before?
1: Not talking to someone, no. Are you now walking along the street? Is this your first street interview?
4: I found a good place with Wi-Fi.
1: That's better.
4: Crazy.
1: Yeah. One of the things I thought when I saw the clip of your dad showing it to Michelle, so I've got three kids and my son's 18 and I'm so proud of him. But obviously I only know your dad as like stepbrother's dad. I don't think of him as a dad. And seeing how he's like proud and gentle and genuine, I'm like, oh yeah, of course. He's just a dad who's super proud of his son.
4: Yeah, I mean, that's what was super special to me, I think, for the whole experience of seeing that video blow up. I didn't think that people didn't know who he was as a dad. everybody just knows him as like the funny guy. But he's, I don't know, we're very close and he's always been supportive of anything I've wanted to do. And yeah, it was just cool that people were reacting to that.
1: What's the best bit of advice he's given you along the way?
4: I think he set the most advice he set by example. Just him being his authentic self is like something that really rubbed off on me. And I've seen how that just directly has led to his success. And I don't know. He just keeps encouraging me to be me and not to like think too much and just go do.
1: Yeah, well, I've seen you talk about, you know, the title of Nepo Baby and you own it. You're like, yeah, cool. That's obviously why that clip blew up was my dad talking to Michelle. Now, fortunately, you're bloody talented. But is it equal parts annoying as it is like a gift? Like, do you feel like, oh, I don't want to have to live in the shadow of somebody, but at the same time, you know, it's so hard to break through. I'll take the breakthrough and now I've just got to prove to the world that I'm my own man.
4: Yeah, I mean, I think that I don't think that video would have gone as viral as it did if the music wasn't there. I think it was going to make this, like, moment of spotlight kind of in my control. Like, it was going to happen at some point. So, yeah, I knew that. But I also knew that I had to, like, prepare enough for when that moment came. So I think I have an advantage and I acknowledge it, but also it's like there are some disadvantages to, you know, some people don't really think I work that hard because of said video or because of the nepotism thing, but it is what it is.
1: Maybe it'll feel to prove them wrong.
4: Right, exactly. That's kind of how I was thinking about it. I don't think it's that annoying. I think that there's just too many good things that come out of it, and it's like, whatever, I got to talk about it a little bit.
1: Yeah. I saw that you want to collab with Billie Eilish. What is it about Billie Eilish that you're a big fan of?
4: I was really inspired by, like, the dynamics in which she sings with. And so she was just somebody I, like, really tried to sing like when I was growing up. Yeah, I don't know. I think her voice on like a very soulful track would be something that I haven't heard her sing yet. And that'd be really cool to see.
1: I saw this clip of Olivia Dean. I think it was only from like a year ago, or maybe even two, performing at like this tiny side stage at Glastonbury. And now, you know, performing to hundreds of thousands of people. And I was like, that trajectory from performing to a small, intimate crowd, it must feel totally different. Are you a big crowd player? Do you prefer the small stuff or you freak out in front of like the hundreds of thousands? What's your, you know, do you get nervous?
4: I mean, that's kind of like part of what you learn when you're developing. And obviously, like, I'm still developing, but I think like a huge part of developing as an artist is playing live shows. And I played, you know, anywhere from shows in front of 5 people to shows in front of 100, shows in front of 500 people, and then back to 30 people. And then I went on a high school tour and I did so many reps that you kind of don't care how little the amount of crowd is and how big the amount of crowd is, because you just learn to start having fun. I don't know. It's just a privilege to get to play live. It's like the best thing in the world.
1: How you said you started out in band. How many instruments do you play?
4: I play piano, where I moved is actually where I'm sitting right now. I sing, I guess. I'm trying to like learn my way through guitar, but it's really hard. But yeah, I just say piano and singing are my main two.
1: Just on our way out now, can we get you to play a bit of a Sleep Talking and sing to us while you sing?
4: Oh, yeah, sure. Why not? Because I need you
1: to give me some peace of mind. That was, so we're going to be completely honest with you. I think that probably sounded like the most incredible thing I've ever heard. However, through Zoom, it sounded like a cat was being strangled. So, in fairness to you, it's an issue with Zoom that I didn't, my producers are going, why would you try? Zoom can't capture piano and someone singing at the same time. So all we heard was like every third bit and it was like pitched up.
4: Oh, well.
1: But I saw the passion and I love the song and you are just so incredibly talented.
4: We can send you a real video.
1: yeah, great. That would be awesome. Magnus, thank you so much. It's been such a pleasure talking to you. I was really looking forward
4: to this interview.
1: And yeah, I can't wait to watch the trajectory and yeah, good luck with it all.
4: Appreciate it. Thank you so much for having me.
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8: 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Earlier crash cleared in Armidale now. Traffic is flowing. Armidale Road westbound at Seville Drive. We just have a crash in place through Craigie. Mitchell Freeway northbound at Ocean Reef Road down to a single lane with incident response, DFS, police and towies all on site. And on the freeway southbound, busy from Loftus Street out of the city to South Terrace, Canning Highway and Frobelia Drive to Thomas Road. 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
16: Good afternoon, Rick Arden from 7 News with your update. A New South Wales woman is the first of 39 missing Australians confirmed safe following catastrophic flooding along the Nepal-Tibet border. She made contact with her family today as the death toll soars towards 500. A 38-year-old man has been charged with murdering a mother in St James. Homicide investigators say he knew the woman. They say she was badly hurt days earlier before being found unresponsive by paramedics on Wednesday night. The accused killer made a brief appearance in Perth Magistrates Court today. Secret Harbour heads to the polls tomorrow. Candidates have made a last-ditch attempt to influence voters today. It's currently a Labor seat, but One Nation has seen a surge in popularity. The party's accused the ALP of playing dirty tricks. Australia's diphtheria outbreak has now reached Perth. And WA has locked in the WWE for another 3 years.
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18: Sam Jolly with Perth's weather. Our weekend looks good. A partly cloudy 22 degrees tomorrow. A slight chance of a shower in the northeast. Then mostly sunny and 25 on Sunday. For the latest on today's top stories, join us for 7 News tonight or catch up on 7 Plus.
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25: da. 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
24: and Tommy Little. Boom, boom,
25: boom, boom, boom. 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
0: Yeah, that is where you're at for your Friday afternoon. 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
5: 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Watch out for a crash still in place through Craigie. Mitchell Freeway northbound at Ocean Reef Road down to a single lane. Incident response, DFS, police and TOWIs are all on site, so it's very heavy there. Freeway southbound, busy from Loftus Street out of Perth to South Terrace, Canning Highway and Billia Drive to Thomas Road. Also slowing eastbound through the Northbridge Tunnel at the moment. 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It's Dylan. 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
1: What a story. Take me to Texas. Thanks, B. I don't know if you know about this because it's probably all across your news feed, as it is all across mine. When you think of an animal that saves lives.
2: Dog.
1: You always think dog.
2: Always.
1: But I told you, this one's not the usual suspect. So Bert Gerber, on his Texas family's barn, there was a blaze in his shed, probably caused by a ceiling wire that overheated or was chewed by an animal. That's from the mouth of Bert Gerber himself, saying where the blaze came from. But it was the middle of the night, and the barn was completely ablaze, and there was 60 turkeys.

0: pigs and chickens inside the barn asleep, and the barn is ablaze. Do you want to hear?
1: They also sleep in the rafters, don't they?
0: They do, because which is right where the fire is going to go. Do you want to hear the unlikely hero?
1: Let me guess. Was it a pig? Is this like a babe situation?
0: It was not a pig. Do you want to hear? Because we've got the actual audio.
1: I'd love to.
0: They've got like one of those CCTV style cameras. So we've got the actual animal. And this animal, it's the first time that Bert has ever heard this animal make a noise. Doesn't usually kick up, but it's gone, bloody hell, the bloody barn's on fire and me mates are in there. So he let rip. And that woke up. That woke up Bert, and he came out in his flip-flops.
1: Sorry, is that Bert?
0: Nope.
1: Oh, no.
0: No, that animal.
1: Sounds like a man, though.
0: That animal woke up Bert, who came out in his flip-flops and managed to get all of the animals out safe and alive. What animal do you think it is?
1: It feels bird-like.
0: It does feel bird-like. It's a normally shy...
1: Cacao.
0: What's a cacao?
2: I don't know. No, she started it.
0: Oh.
3: Remix.
0: Would you like the animal's name?
2: Is it a goat?
0: It is not a goat.
1: A sheep.
0: No, it's not a sheep. Do you want to hear it again?
1: Yes.
0: And it's going back.
1: Your barn's
0: on fire.
1: Human.
0: Your barn's on fire.
1: A horse?
0: Would you like the animal's name? It provides a hint.
1: Yep.
0: Goosey.
1: It's a goose.
0: It is a goose.
1: So I said right, when I said bird, I was on the right track.
0: Mm. Yes, yes, yes, yes, yes. And Goosey is an absolute hero. I can be your hero.
4: No, thank you, Jesse. In Spanish, please.
2: Oh, we're in Tejas now.
0: Yeah.
1: So,
0: everyone.
1: It does sound like a goat, doesn't it?
2: Yeah.
1: You know that clip of the kid?
2: The Taylor Swift one?
1: Or the... Oh, yes, yes.
0: You know that's fake.
2: Yes, it's so sad.
1: I'm looking at the vision now. Oh, yes. What a hero that goat was.
0: So, the goose?
1: The goose.
0: You know, the goose was rewarded with his favourite snacks for saving the day and all the animals.
2: Oh.
0: Peas, lettuce and watermelon.
1: Little sweet
0: specifically romaine lettuce.
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11: 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T's and C's apply. Still a crash through Craigie this evening on the freeway northbound at Ocean Reef Road. The right lane is shut by incident response. Police are on site and it's heavy back to Warwick Road. Further back on the Kwinana northbound, slowing from Anchortel Road to Russell Road, then over the Narrows Bridge into the city at Hay Street. Freeway southbound, busy there too, out of Perth to Mill Point Road and from Belia Drive to Thomas Road. 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
1: We are talking about when animals have saved the day. Wondering what
2: it's
1: that...
2: the funniest audio. It honestly sounds human.
1: If you're wondering what that is, that's Goosey, the pet goose, at a Texas barn where the barn was on fire and the owner was asleep inside. And Goosey, who's normally a shy goose, let the owner know, hey, the barn's on fire. And it's the third noise that gets me. Yep, heaps of gusto. Second one. What about the third?
2: I've tried.
3: Smoke inhalation.
2: Jane, when did an animal save the world?
4: Hi.
2: Oh, hi, Jane.
4: How are you?
2: Are you there, Jane?
4: Yes. Can you hear me?
2: Sorry, I thought I heard a kid.
4: No, thank you. No, I heard that a lot.
1: What happened, Jane? When was there a hero animal?
4: Well, it is December, and Sunday morning when our daughter woke up, and the first thing I'll do is like put her straight to watch the TV while I still have a little bit of time to sleep in, and so trying to set her up in the lounge room, set her on the chair, put the TV on, and our dog Nelly keep on nudging on me, and then going back to Michaela, and I was like, leave me alone, I just want to put the ABC on, the movie on, and then I'll go back to sleep. Yes. And then keep on doing it. And then I look at it. Michaela is sitting beside a snake that was on a bookshelf. So I grabbed my daughter right away, and I was like screaming. And my husband was just like, oh, it's Sunday. It might be just a moth because I scream with everything. And I was like, no, there is a snake. There is a snake in there.
2: What sort of snake was it, Jane?
4: Well, it's a green one. I even thought before it's my husband's necktie, but it's a python. It's a carpet python.
1: How big, Jane?
4: It's huge. And because we don't want to touch it, we called police. And they're like, I'll call you back. And they're like, they call us back and they're like, oh, it's out of our jurisdiction. And it's a Sunday. You need to call an animal rescuer. And yeah, the others they're not open on Sunday. So we need to get a private one to come and get the snake.
1: Thank you. Thank you, Jane. Lovely. We got Stuart. G'day, Stuart.
5: How you going, Tommy?
1: Yeah, living the dream. When was there a hero pet?
5: About 2 o'clock in the morning, our cat started running around, going off its tap.
1: Yes.
5: And woke my son up.
1: Yeah.
5: And he said, nah, that meowing's not right.
1: Yeah.
5: Got up. And we had a electrical fire in the bathroom.
1: Oh. Wow. So, Stuart, if the cat wasn't there, would the place have gone up?
5: Oh, every chance.
1: How amazing.
5: Yeah.
1: So how bad was the damage? Were you able to put it out?
5: I think the guards were looking after us because it was behind the washing machine. A power board, and it burnt through the hose, and sprayed the water and put the fire out a bit, and then it reignited a second time. But by that time, my son had got there with the fire extinguisher.
1: Whoa, Stuart, that is great stuff. Thank you very much.
2: I just really want to hear the goose again.
1: Oh, yeah.
2: Someone needs to do, like, dub that over in some way.
1: Yeah.
2: Someone that does cool stuff.
0: Tim?
2: Should we go to Dave? Yes. Hey, Dave, when did an animal save the world?
6: Well, it was our little toy poodle, actually.
1: Oh.
6: Woke us up in the middle of the night going off. And it's like, what the hell is he going off about? I thought he was barking at one of the other dogs or something.
1: Yeah.
6: And I could just see a big glow out through the curtains of our bedroom window out to the backyard.
1: Yeah.
6: Ran outside, and I had an 8x5 box trailer parked. You've got to try and picture it. I've got an 8x5 box trailer full of rubbish because we'd just done a big shed clean out that day. It's fully on fire. Within maybe 300 mil away from it is an excavator on one side.
1: Oh.
6: Full of fuel.
1: Full of fuel.
6: On the other side of it is a skid steer loader full of fuel. Directly behind it, under the big carport out the back, is two jet skis full of fuel and 500 litres of fuel in a boat. And in the shed that adjoins the carport are my collector cars. Right, so anyway, I've gone out there, I've got this fire out, which is all good, out in the backyard. So obviously the dog's now nicknamed the fire dog.
1: Yes.
6: But then in the morning, it wasn't until the morning that the real situation kicked in, because I went out there to have a look at everything, and the skid steer loader has got a plastic fuel tank on it. It's one of stand on it, like bingo things.
1: Yeah.
6: And the whole fuel nozzle and the fuel cap had melted. So I reckon maybe another 2 minutes from the heat, I reckon maybe another 2 minutes, and that thing would have gone up and I would have lost everything. Boat, ski, car.
2: You know the skid steer loader? Skid steer loader is my favourite kind of loader.
1: Is it your favourite kind of loader?
2: Yeah. What's your favourite kind of loader?
1: Front end, back end, side end, wherever you...
2: Have you heard of a skid steer loader?
1: Yeah, Dave and I hang out.
0: Yeah, well, he's got two jet skis.
1: Yeah, I would hang out with him any day of the week.
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8: Kaylee and Clayton are our couple for this year's wedding new build. 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
12: 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Still a crash in Craigie, Mitchell Freeway northbound at Ocean Reef Road, and it's heavy back to Whitfords Avenue. Further down, all clear on the Kwinana and Mitchell northbound. Heading south, busy out of Perth Hay Street down to Mill Point Road and from Belia Drive through to Anchortel Road. 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It's Dylan. 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
4: Good afternoon, Rick Arden from 7 News with your update. A New South Wales woman is the first of 39 missing Australians confirmed safe following catastrophic flooding along the Nepal-Tibet border. She made contact with a family today as the death toll soars towards 500. A 38-year-old man has been charged with murdering a mother in St James. Homicide investigators say he knew the woman. They say she was badly hurt days earlier before being found unresponsive by paramedics on Wednesday night. The accused killer made a brief appearance in Perth Magistrates Court today. Secret Harbour heads to the polls tomorrow. Candidates have made a last-ditch attempt to influence voters today. It's currently a Labor seat, but One Nation has seen a surge in popularity. The party's accused the ALP of playing dirty tricks. Australia's diphtheria outbreak has now reached Perth. And WA has locked in the WWE for another 3 years.
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6: Sam Jolly with Perth's weather. Our weekend looks good. A partly cloudy 22 degrees tomorrow. A slight chance of a shower in the northeast. Then mostly sunny and 25 on Sunday.
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12: Friday evening, how good's this? The happy hour. Hope you're having a good afternoon, good evening. The weekend's here. Now, it's Josiah hanging out with you because a few things are happening this evening. First of all, Fee is off sick. Nick Cody played in the Legends game last night. If you haven't been seeing the news, haven't watched it, he injured Brendan Favola. Fev isn't in because he cannot move. Half an hour. We're going to get him for an update. Fee, unfortunately, like the Channel 7 commentator said last night...
13: Fifi would be at home at the moment, crying tears.
14: And I'll tell you what, if Fev doesn't take any part in the game, that's him finished for these games too, Cody.
12: Yeah, and that happened. Fev did not return, so we're going to check in on Fev very soon. Hughesy, one of the most talked about men in Australia as well for other reasons. He is going to co-host for the next hour, and he's going to join us right after this for the happy hour. It's a special one this evening. No Fev, no Fee. Not for half an hour anyway, at least.
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5: 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Still a crash through Craigie in place this evening on Mitchell Freeway northbound at Ocean Reef Road. Incident response have shut the right lane. Police are still on site and it's heavy back to around Hepburn Avenue. Further back on the Kwinana and Mitchell northbound, all clear. Heading southbound, busy out of Perth at Mill Point Road and further along between Russell and Anchortel Roads. 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

0: Friday evening, weekend here. Fifi Fevenick hanging out with you. Spring around the corner as well. What a show we're having so far. Fee is off sick. Fev's off injured. We're going to check in with him very soon. Hughesy's filling in. This time last year, Hughesy, you were the story after the Legends game. Everywhere across Australia, people were chasing. It's Nick and Fev.
1: Yes, and Fev is not different to me. I spoke to every media outlet in Australia, yeah. But Fev is loyal to this radio station, which we all appreciate.
0: Yeah.
1: But are it's you actually loyal, Nick?
2: I
1: you
2: am loyal. But I'm actually more scared. I wish I was hearing Fev having a laugh about it on other shows, saying things like, he did his best, it was an unfortunate accident, but it's just been silence. And I'm worried that it's just a storm is coming. Right, it's coming for me.
1: There could be lawyers involved, mate.
2: If you're just tuning in and you don't know what happened last night, the 4-20 Legends game, Marvel Stadium, incredible night, by the way.
1: Wonderful.
2: Raising money for prostate cancer, over $1 million raised, 30,000 people in the crowd. In the first quarter, I was at full back, Fev, of course, superstar full forward.
1: It's his show, mate. Always has been.
2: And this is what happened.
3: Into the pocket for Favola.
4: Gee, who was that that tried to bowl for
3: Favola? Oh, he's hurt him.
4: Oh, Nick Cody, the guy who works on air with it. Fev. I think he's done his ACL, Fev. His best mate at work, who last year was known as Fev's mate.
3: Yes.
4: And this year's got a name, remarkably.
3: Crusher.
4: Oh, tell you what. Oh, his left knee.
5: Oh, that's not good.
4: Oh, Cody, I think you've cost yourself a job.
1: that's what people are saying, mate. So
2: BT, after the game, told me I got the DCM, don't come Monday.
1: You know that that Fev was getting $1,000 for every goal. Like yeah. The charity was.
2: I know. That's what makes it even worse. The vibe, Hughesy, beforehand, the vibe in the crowd, electric, Fev's playing, Buddy's back, Dusty. It was popping. Marvel Stadium was going off.
1: So you destroyed the guy who was going to create the most money for charity in the whole game. You destroyed him, and he'd only kicked one goal. Is that right?
2: Yeah.
1: Reebok, who were bringing the money in for every goal of Fev, they've come to the party. Are they angry at you? Yes, they are. But guess what? Charity always wins with Reebok. They're donating 5.

0: To speak to Fev?
1: Yeah.
0: No, I'm terrified.
1: It's happening,
0: Fev,
1: guys.
0: If you're listening right now, I did mean it. I'm so sorry.
1: Well, you can say it to his face because inside the next 5 minutes, he will join us.
2: Turn one voice
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2: Did you guess it?
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8: 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Final squeeze at the roads this evening, and there's now a crash in Rivervale. Orang Road eastbound at Alexander Drive. Police are on site and it's slow through there. Still a crash in Craigie on Mitchell Freeway northbound at Ocean Reef Road. The right lane is shut with police on site and it's heavy back to Hepburn Avenue. 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It's still in more traffic tomorrow on Mix 94.5, Perth's best variety.
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0: Yeah, it is your Friday evening. Hello right across Australia. Fifi Fevenick hanging out with you. What a night it was last night. The Legends game, Marvel Stadium. Fee is off sick this evening. Nick is here. Husey's co-hosting with us. Fev is off injured because Nick Cody, you injured him last night. The moment, if you missed it, here it was.
1: Into the pocket for the bowler.
2: Gee, who was that tried to bowl for?
3: Oh, he's hurt him. Right? He's hurt him.
2: Oh, Nick Cody, the guy he works on air with. Fev. I think he's done his ACL, Fev. His best mate at work, who last year was known as Fev's mate.
3: Yes.
2: And this year's got a name, remarkably.
3: Crusher.
4: Oh, tell you what.
2: Oh, his left knee.
4: Oh, that's not good.
2: Oh, Cody, I think you've cost yourself a job.
5: The vision is disturbing. Feels like a real hit.
3: Not what I was aiming
6: to. Do you know
3: what
6: was disturbing?
3: Oh, no.
6: Having it.
3: G'day, Fev.
6: G'day, boys. What's happening in there?
3: Fev, oh, not much. Just run-of-the-mill show.
5: Fev looks...
6: Yeah.
5: He looks... You look bad, man, and you normally look wonderful. And you look wonderful.
6: What are you talking about?
3: He does actually look grouse.
0: Oh,
3: he's laying back on a pink pillow. He's got a pink blanket.
5: Nick, stop sucking up to Fev now. It's too late, mate.
3: No,
5: what you've done to this legend will never be forgotten.
3: That pink blanket and pillow looks good on him. I may have helped him.
6: Yeah.
3: He looks gorgeous. He's stunning.
6: I look grouse. But obviously last night was a disaster, wasn't it?
5: It was, mate, because I was on the bench when it happened, and I didn't even know it was Nick because it was a long way away and I can't see that well. And I knew you were in trouble because he never stays down.
3: I know.
5: Think about Fev, he never stays down.
3: He's never missed a day here. He got a vasectomy on air. I've seen him come in on wheelie scooters. I've seen him come in on crutches. He doesn't stop.
5: Fev, I have not seen the vision, to be honest. If I had seen it last night, I would have fixed him up for you. I would have.
6: Yeah.
5: He's hurt you, man.
6: I tell you what, when it happened, obviously I didn't see Nick because he was behind me because I was that quick. I felt a pop. I did feel a pop, and I thought, uh-oh. And I don't think I've ever played a footy game where I've marked the ball and gave away a goal.
5: Yes.
6: That's when I knew I was in trouble. I'm like, oh, I can't kick this. I don't think I can get up.
5: In a massive career, he's never done that ever before.
6: Ever. No, I was like, uh-oh. And then I can't really remember because I was in a bit of shock because – it swelled up pretty quick.
5: Yeah,
3: I was lying around you, Fev. I was checking on you, just making sure you're right.
6: I actually thought I was on the TV Charlie at Chocolate Factory because when I looked up, there was an Oompa Loompa standing over me,
5: and
6: I was like, "What's happened? Where's Johnny Depp?" But it was Nick Cody, and then when I gave the ball up, Dustin Martin took the footy, and I'm like, "Oh well, it's in safe hands." And I bum crawled my way to the boundary line, like a man that just lost all his dignity.
3: I was trying to help you up. You wouldn't take it, Fev. I said I'll give you a hand up.
6: I couldn't move my quad. I couldn't actually feel my quad.
3: Yeah,
6: so
3: it was pulsing.
6: Like,
3: your leg was pulsing.
6: Yeah, hey. And I'm like, I can't move. So anyway,
5: you had your family there though, mate. I know that your daughter was in the back seat when you picked me up. So how did they react straight away? Oh,
3: you still
6: I think Toby's still crying. Thanks for that, Nick.
3: My kids are crying too. They were so upset. Poor Charlie and Max. Like, what's happened to Fev? You know,
6: yeah. They're like, what?
3: When I tell them to eat their vegetables now, they're going to listen.
6: They're like, oh, why did you hurt Mum's hot friend? And I was like,
5: yeah. Mate, look, if people can't see this, we've got this on a screen.
0: Yeah, we're filming this.
5: Are you nude,
0: this.
5: Fev? What's happening there? So I feel like you're nude. He just panned down. Can we get
6: I've got jocks on.
5: Oh, yeah,
3: mate,
5: you want to get
3: a calendar.
5: Slide screen.
3: Who makes a calendar while they're injured?
0: Fev and Nick on Instagram. Now, the big question everyone wants to know, Fev, what is your diagnosis? Are you okay? How long are you out for?
6: I don't know. So I'm in a bit of pain. I can't move. I can't lift my leg. But the doctor did say he thinks it's a partially torn quad tendon.
5: Could this be career end? I think it is.
6: I Googled it, Husey, and it says 6 to 12 months.
3: They're not the louche. You know what I mean? This could be 2 weeks for you. A couple of vitamin C tablets, you're back.
6: I can't lift my leg.
5: And this was your good leg, wasn't it? Your good leg?
6: Yeah, this is the good one.
5: The other one's already cooked.
3: That was the worst bit because I go over to the All-Stars team, Fev, and they're like, mate, it's all right. It's just footy. You didn't do anything wrong. I was so
6: It is just footy.
3: So
6: you did
3: flat.
6: Nothing wrong. It's not your fault,
3: bro. I'm so sorry, mate. And I went over.
6: Bro, it's not your fault. It's footy, man.
3: But the boy,
5: he's a good guy. What a good bloke.
3: He's a ripper guy.
5: You know what makes me even angrier? He's such a good bloke, and you still did it to him.
3: No,
5: you still did it to that legend, kind man.
3: He called me a little bit. Said your wife's hot, mate.
6: I tell you,
5: 30,000 people wanted photos with him. And they couldn't have him because he was dragged to hospital because of you.
3: God, some Carlton fans were hating me last night, Fev. I was public enemy number one in there.
6: It is footy, and that's what happens, and it was just unlucky at the end of the day. But I did tell the doc, Brian, that my other knee's cooked, so I'm going in for a double scan, and I'll probably have to have a double operation. And then a good friend of mine sent me a message and said, hey, I've got a lot of messages. And he said, I told him the diagnosis. And his name was Dylan Alcott, and he said he's got a spare wheelchair for me. So I get both legs done, I'm sweet.
0: Well, Fev, where do people send their hero faxes in, mate, if anyone wants to send a well wish?
6: GoFundMe page I'll set up.
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0: 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Lucy and Nikki.
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0: Country. You got Lucy and Nikki from the Happy Hour with Lucy and Nikki podcast. You can grab it right now on the Listener app or wherever you get your podcast. People talk about you.
1: Lucy and Nikki's Spill the Tea. Okay, guys, Vanity Fair has released its best dressed list.
2: Ooh, la la.
1: So,
2: who have we got?
1: The best dressed of 2026 includes my personal favourite, Mr. Jacob Elordi. I believe he is the best dressed person on earth, but anyway, I'm just a huge fan. Harry Styles.
2: He's
1: Coleman
2: fresh too.
1: Domingo. Hunter Schafer. Hunter Schafer is extremely cool.
0: Is that Hunter from Euphoria? Is that who that is?
1: Correct. Yes. Yeah. And Tanaya Taylor.
0: Tiana.
1: Who's Tiana Taylor?
0: She's an icon. Like, she's an actor, she's a singer, she's a rapper, she's a superstar. Do you remember Kanye's video for Fade? Was it Fade? And she was like the really hot dancer with the crazy body.
2: Yes. She is a true queen.
0: Yeah.
1: Yes.
2: You know, Luce? Yeah. Lucy a visual.
1: Yes. Yeah. Is that with her partner? They kissing? Anyway, not the point. But yes. Okay, moving on. The duo category. So not one, but two. Category includes
2: Lucy and Nikki. Oh my God.
1: Lucy and Nikki of the Hit Network. Stop it right now.
3: It's a pleasure to be here.
1: Rihanna and ASAP Rocky.
2: Oh.
1: Emmanuel and Bridget Macron, which is the president of France. I mean,
0: Did they create Macrons? Is it Macron?
4: No.
2: And it's a macaroon.
0: Macaroon.
1: Isn't it Macron? Kim Kardashian and Northwest. And honestly, I actually want to contest that because I do not like Northwest style at all.
2: Northwest style is...
1: Respectfully, like she's a young lady. But
2: do you know, like when I was 14, I was wearing crazy kids too, babe. Maybe not that crazy.
1: But that doesn't mean you make the Vanity Fair best dress list, you know. Mary-Kate and Ashley Olsen. Good to see they still hold the torch.
2: Yeah.
1: And Timothée Chalamet and Kylie Jenner, which is huge because could you ever imagine a time when Kylie Jenner would be on Vanity Fair's best dress list?
2: I know. Where's Kendall and Elordi though? I wish they could have snuck in then. That's my ultimate couple.
1: Yeah, I actually think that they, but I just don't think they're formally a couple enough yet. They only made their first public, like, we are a couple walking out of a venue together appearance the other day.
2: Someone was trying to tell me they think it's PR. And I was like, I think it's true love.
1: Even if it is PR, I'm on board.
2: Yeah, I'm on board
1: too. I reckon they would be the couple I would like to most have a threesome with.
2: Yeah.
1: I did get to choose.
2: Babe, I concur.
1: Yeah?
2: We actually agree on that one for
1: today.
2: And
1: I actually feel like that would be, you know, quite hot.
2: I reckon you might be right.
1: I feel like I'm perfectly in between them in height.
2: Yeah.
1: Probably in between them in size.
2: Yeah.
1: You know?
2: You're not
1: I'm Australian, but, you know, I like America.
2: Keep it in the backyard. You're really at one with both the nations.
1: Literally. But, yes, I don't know. Is there anyone in the list so far that you don't agree with other than Northwest?
2: I love that Pope Leo is on the best dress list. Like, that is iconic.
1: Have you seen his sneakers popping out of his little...
2: Yes. He kind of is kind of bringing a bit of a different vibe to the Vatican, isn't he?
1: Yeah, a different vibe to the Vatican.
0: About time.
1: Well, that's it, doll. Anyway.
2: ASAP and Rihanna are incredible, and all their kids too. Like, they just, they're fam goals.
1: I'm not going to lie, though. Rihanna's outfit this year at the Met Gala, when she kind of looked like a giant oyster, did nothing for me.
2: Yeah. I wonder if she was happy with that look, to be honest.
1: She left the house that day.
2: That'd be
1: like,
2: one of those
1: actually.
2: Ones where you'd be like, you know what? I'll just do it to be a good sport.
1: The stylist has done so much work.
2: I've had a few good years now. I'll just run this one and keep the peace.
0: You got Lucy and Nikki. Ladies, tonight, let's go. Can't get enough. Catch Happy Hour with Lucy and Nikki on the Listener app
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2: Guys, this is the part of the night where we tell you about a TV show from the 90s or 2000s that has since been axed because it simply would not fly now.
3: Well, how have you got for me today, Dol?
2: All right, tonight we have got Fear Factor, and this may be showing my age, but I remember this show very, very well.
3: Me too.
2: It used to be hosted by none other than Joe Rogan.
0: That's
3: okay,
0: crazy.
3: I had no idea. That's wild.
2: And it was ran between 2001 and 2012, so it was a very long-standing show. And they used to make people do things like a blended-up rat.
3: Eat a blended-up rat.
2: Yes. Shoveling roadkill and then eating it. Drinking the fluid of cow's eyes.
3: You know what? I'm not into mystery boxes, feeling, eating things.
2: I don't like it. It kind of reminds me of I'm a Celebrity, Get Me Out of Here, that kind of vibe. Oh. It kind of gives me the ick. Anyway, in one challenge, two contestants were trapped under a metal wire and had to get out while they were being covered in rapid set concrete. So, thank gosh they weren't claustrophobic.
3: Guys, that makes me literally feel short of breath. We've got some audio. Let's have a listen.
4: You have a mentality that this is hardening second by second.
5: Come on, B. Hang on, B.
6: I can't do it. I'm done. I gotta get the
5: out. Oh, quick. Get her out of there.
3: Oh, nah.
2: It definitely was one of those shows that was like, it was like hard to watch, but you couldn't look away.
3: Yeah, totally. I just, I'm not into facing my fears, to be honest. I would hate that. Like, I'm actually really claustrophobic, so I'm going to go on Fear Factor and get poured by a rapid dry concrete.
2: Why like, is all I can think about not. Is when they made Matt Zukowski stand, he's scared of heights, and they made him do that height challenge, and he was crying on I'm a Celebrity, Get Me Out of Here. Sorry, I don't know why I find that so funny. What a loser.
3: Oh my God.
2: Anyway.
3: Oh, fear of heights is so real, babe.
2: Nah, true.
3: Just because you're not scared of anything, you big toughy.
2: I am scared of things.
3: What are you scared of? You're not scared of nothing, Jon Snow.
2: I can't think of anything off the top of my head.
3: You're not scared of anything.
2: Murderers.
3: Yeah, but I reckon you'd still take him on.
2: Thanks, babe. I'm glad
3: like,
2: you think I'm that tough.
3: If I go on Fear Factor, I'm taking you because you'll be like, I'll do anything once and then have a small sleep.
2: Yeah, literally. Anyway, guys, Fear Factor is no longer on, but fun fact for everyone playing at home, it was hosted by Joe Rogan.
3: He had a rebrand.
2: Yeah, literally.
0: Crazy. Hey, stick around on the way. We got Am I the A-hole? We got one today about a neighbor's car in this person's driveway. They're not happy. Ooh, we'll unpack it next.
3: Familiar.
0: You got Lucy, Nikki. Have you written in, Lucy?
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0: 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And we've got something about penis longevity. 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
2: That is absolutely perfect.
1: Or will they be conquered?

0: Beer Friday. You got Lucy and Nikki and...
1: Oh, guys, that's all we've got time for this evening.
2: Yes, but in good news, we are back on the radio tomorrow from 8. And, yeah, if you like the show, catch us on our podcast, Happy Hour with Lucy and Nikki. We are releasing a shit ton of episodes over there.
1: Oh, man, all we do is talk.
2: We're truly raving.
1: Raving every day. You know what I will be spending my time not doing, though? Getting penis Botox. So consider it a win.
0: Well, you
1: don't
0: have a penis, so...
1: Well, I mean, the jury's still out on that one, Dol.
0: True.
1: The jury is still out on that one.
2: Penis than you, Shawnee Boo.
1: Yeah.
0: True.
1: I've got more BDE than you, Shawnee Boo.
0: It's not hard,
2: no
0: believe me.
2: No penis, but BDE.
0: Anyway, we're back on your radio tomorrow morning, bright and early from 8 a.m. Do not miss that. 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Until then, bye.
2: 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Woo.
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6: 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Does your dad love his footy? 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A Swish personalised video message that's made just for him. 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
17: Whopper presents And Juliet at the Regal Theatre, September 11 to 17. 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Don't miss And Juliet, performed by Whopper's third-year music theatre students. 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And Juliet. Life after Romeo never sounded so good.
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That shorty says she feelin' my style, she feelin' my flow. A girl from Wooden, they buy and they ready to go. I'm in the club, bottle full of buzz. 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
15: 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There was an earlier crash in Heathridge, Mitchell Freeway northbound after Ocean Reef Road, but that's been cleared away. All lanes are back open. There is a breakdown in Salter Point, Kwinana Freeway southbound after Manning Road, but it is off in the left emergency lane. And happy to say Kwinana, Mitchell and Graham Farmer Freeways are moving well. 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Donate today at starlight.org.au. 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
19: Hey there, I'm Lauren Howard. The number of Australians missing in the Nepal-Tibet flood disaster has risen to 41.
20: We're doing all we can, we're working around the clock to try and make contact with these missing Australians.
19: Assistant Foreign Minister Matt Thistlethwaite on 7 there. All up, around 2,000 people remain unaccounted for and the disaster has claimed close to 600 lives. A terrifying wake-up overnight after a car smashed into the front of a home. The driver has since been taken into custody for questioning following the crash in Adelaide. Aussie shoppers could soon pay more for chicken. Even if H5 bird flu doesn't spread to the poultry industry, farmers are facing rising feed and labour costs, as well as extra pressure from the Middle East war. And a proposal has been put forward to rename Nashville International Airport in honour of Dolly Parton. The country music legend passed away at the age of 80 earlier this week. Partly cloudy today, heading for a top of 22. Tomorrow, much the same, a bit warmer, a max of 25. 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
2: These two have had a really good run with the votes from WA so far. 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
6: Since this night was Tuesday, the 11th of August, there's still time to complete. In the census, every answer matters, authorised by the Australian Bureau of Statistics, Canberra. There's still a breakdown in Salter Point, Kwinana Freeway south and after Manning Road. It's off in the left emergency lane, but the freeways are moving well. And a big reminder, tomorrow the City to Surf will be on. Road closures will be in place from 1am in the morning through to 2pm in the afternoon between the Perth CBD and City Beach, so plan ahead. 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Christy here, more traffic soon on Mix 94.5, Perth's best variety.
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8: 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Christy here. 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
7: Hi, I'm Lauren Howard. 41 Australians are now missing in the Nepal-Tibet flood disaster. They're among the nearly 2,500 that remain unaccounted for, while the death toll has risen to close to 600. Assistant Foreign Minister Matt Thistlewaite has told Seven the federal government has also accepted a request for assistance.
8: We've sent 8 crisis response team members. 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They know how to assess the situation, what equipment to use.
7: Calls for Australia to follow Britain's lead and introduce a generational smoking ban. Anyone born in 2009 or later would never legally be able to buy cigarettes. The federal government's committing nearly $70 million over the next 4 years to strengthen Queensland's response to gender-based violence. And a sky-high tribute for Dolly Parton. There's growing support for Nashville International Airport to be renamed in honour of the late country music star.
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7: Partly cloudy today, heading for a top of 22. Tomorrow, much the same, a bit warmer, a max of 25. 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
1: All right, guys, I've got a nasty little survey
2: nasty.
1: In front of me.
2: Nasty, put some clothes on, I told you.
1: Well, babe, they could actually put more clothes on. So a survey went out. It polled 2,000 men and women and revealed 45% of respondents ignored their mother's warning about always having on a fresh pair of underwear, meaning, wow, this is written really strange, guys, but basically 1 in 5 men are wearing their underwear more than once a week. Ew. Repeat offenders.
2: Like, as in 2 days in a row?
1: I don't know how many days, babe, but basically they're not changing their jocks every day.
2: Karen, step in with some updates to this statistic.
3: Yeah, that's my understanding. Sorry, I don't have the statistics in front of me right now. Bear with me for 2 moments.
1: So babe, that's all you need to know. They've worn the same drawers for 2 days or more in a row.
0: As a male, I don't do that ever. Karen,
1: of course you
0: you're a male. I do not.
3: I typically go to the gym right first thing in the morning and then I have a shower and then straight after.
0: Oh, so you have two different pairs a day. I'll say actually same. I do too.
2: No, I sometimes get up to 3 pairs of knickers a day.
0: Yeah.
1: Wow. Well, gym.
2: Gym
1: work,
2: in the morning, if you work all day, and then in the evening, a freshy pair before I go to bed.
1: Do you guys sleep in underwear?
2: Yeah.
0: Yeah, I do.
3: It's the same pair on for a week, like the same pair
0: that's
3: for the whole
0: cooked,
3: week.
0: Bro. Yeah, yeah. That's
2: cooked, bro. One whole
3: so
2: week.
3: Cool. Yeah, one whole week, yeah.
2: No, it says same for more than nasty.
1: No, it isn't.
3: It says, unsurprisingly, it's men who are donning dirty drawers. The study found guys are 2.5 times more likely than women to keep the same pair of jocks on for a week.
1: Okay, I thought it was 2 days or more. But anyway, regardless, 2 days or 1 week is foul.
0: No, absolutely
2: One
0: not.
2: Week is significantly more gross
1: like,
2: than
1: okay,
2: 2 days.
1: I'm going to play devil's advocate. 2 days, maybe your flight got cancelled and you have to roll in the next day with the same jocks on. What
2: Do
1: are you
2: know
1: doing?
2: What my grandma taught me?
1: You can wear them inside out.
2: Well, that's a hack. My grandma...
0: That's gross also.
2: That's it's still better
0: gross.
2: Than the same way, though, I reckon.
0: But then it's like going, the fluids and whatever not are going on your pants, you know what I mean? When you turn them inside out, like, you get
1: it's
0: a bit
1: all
0: of...
1: Just,
2: no, do
1: I
2: you know what...
1: I'd rather free ball the following day.
2: Do you know what my grandma used to do? Because I feel like she was alive during, like, the wars and whatnot. She used to wash her undies every night in the bath.
1: Yeah.
2: And just hang them out to dry. And, like, listen, we have washing machines now, so we don't have to do that. However... It is an innovative way if you do end up missing a flight and having to stay somewhere for 2 days. You can do the old self-wash.
1: I'll tell you what, though. I don't reckon I'll ever get caught in that predicament because when I go away, whether it's 1 night, 1 month, I'm literally taking like 20 pairs of undies.
2: Boys are just...
1: Like when I go away for 1 night, I'm like black, nude, lacy, bamboo.
2: We get it. You like a lot of jocks.
1: I do. I'm like a jock for any occasion.
2: We're talking about the revolting hygiene habits of men. And honestly, they're... Well, pardon my French. I almost said it. And I didn't.
1: I almost said it. About the little panty
2: well, honestly, though, don't be silly. Clean your willy. It's gross.
1: Ah.
2: Well,
1: that on a t-shirt.
0: Up next. We're spilling the tea next. Northwest wants to
2: You're
0: work
2: like, and on that note, so not even remotely on that note.
0: No, not at all.
1: On that note, Northwest is getting a job at Starbucks and changing her jocks daily. Go, Queen. Go, Diva.
0: We're going to unpack it next. You got Lucy and Nikki. 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

0: Happy Saturday morning. You got Lucy and Nikki. People talk about you.
1: Lucy and Nikki. Spill the tea. Okay, guys. We have got some tea on Northwest. Miss Northwest, who I think
2: Kim Kardashian and Kanye West's daughter.
1: She was just nominated as like one of the best dressed people in the world or something like that, which I
2: mean, with duo dressing with her mum.
1: Yeah, I don't know if I agree to that. But basically, hot off the press, she goes from performing with Yeezy one day to wanting to work at Starbucks the next.
2: I just think that that's actually really lovely. You know, like young people just want to do normal jobs. And yeah. She is just a girl.
1: She is, in fact, just a girl. In an interview, she said, I still want to work. I want to work at, like, Starbucks next year. I think I'm going to get a job next year because I'm going to be 14. So, yeah, I just want to have a regular job, I guess.
2: Bless.
0: Can I say, I kind of get it because even though I've, like, worked really hard to get to where I am in radio, I'm still curious about working at Macca's. I've never got that opportunity. You know what I mean? Like, I'd love to pour
2: apparently their systems and processes are just truly unmatched.
1: Yes. Well, babe, yeah. I think you're bang on there. I think that is actually very true.
2: Oh, I think you could actually learn a lot from the people.
0: A lot of life skills at working at Macca's, I've heard.
2: It'd be so hard not to eat a sneaky little chippy.
0: Oh, I'd run my mouth under that soft serve machine that was working. For sure.
2: Honestly, I would be like, half price cheesies, what do you mean?
1: I do understand the appeal though. Like there would be something about growing up as Northwest who has just always been in the spotlight to just be like, I just want to have the experience of a normal teenager.
2: I remember there was an episode of the Kardashians and all Kylie wanted to do was just go to the shop. She's like, I just want to go to Whole Foods with my trolley and go shopping, you know? She's like, I really want to do that. I'm like, you just kind of crave normal things in life. And I guess like someone like Northwest, she's probably like, yeah, well, all the other kids at school are working, you know, at Starbucks. So I want to as well.
1: Yeah. I know. I totally get it. I actually do feel for these kids that grew up in the limelight because they never will just get to have that normal experience that is life, you know?
2: I know. But they have a lot of other... You know, opportunities privileges at their fingertips.
0: I'd like cash. Yeah,
1: for sure. For sure.
2: Yeah, cash would be nice. Nepo babies.
0: Doing nothing. I'll tell you what, I'd love to do nothing. It'd be bloody nice.
1: Anyway. It would be nice.
0: Yeah.
1: Anyway. I mean, you'd get bored, though.
0: I don't believe in boredom. I don't believe in boredom. I never understand.
2: You'd go shopping.
0: Yeah, online shopping. Mum's credit card. Done. Thank you very much.
2: Do some TikTok.
1: You don't believe in boredom. Okay, no. Big legend.
0: Well, I think last week when I had to have the week off when I couldn't talk, I was like, I don't understand how people get bored. Like, the days go so quick.
1: Yeah.
2: Well, guys,
0: there's so much to do.
2: I want to read this list out because these are some other celebrities' kids who work normal jobs. So we've got Anna Wintour's son. He works as a doctor, as a psychiatrist, actually. Tom Cruise and Nicole Kidman's son runs his own barbecue business, Connor's Meat Shack. Cute.
0: Random.
2: Gordon Ramsay's daughter is a police officer. One of Eminem's daughters is a receptionist at a hair salon. And Arnold Schwarzenegger's son, Joseph, won't even use his father's last name, and he's trying to become successful in real estate. Wow. Trying to pave his own way.
0: Eminem only has one daughter, Haley. I don't think that's what she... Oh, it's one probably...
2: One of Eminem's
0: it's
2: daughters.
0: It's Kim's daughter that he brought up, I reckon. Like, Elena. Elena always told you, he loves your girl and you better know it. Yeah.
2: What's the other daughter do then?
0: Haley.
2: Eminem expert?
0: I don't know. I can't remember. Actually, no, is she
3: an actress or something?
0: Nah, she did something smart, actually. What'd she do?
2: She did something smart.
0: Bunch of bloody bogans on the radio.
2: Your intellect.
0: Haley.
2: Wait, do you know what we all were when we went to the Logies? Bogies at the Logies.
0: Yeah, we absolutely
1: were. Babe, we said that about 50 times last radio show.
2: No, we didn't, babe.
1: Yeah, we did.
2: Oh, did we?
1: It's on the radio replay.
0: Here we go. Haley is a social media influencer in the beauty and lifestyle space and host of Just a Little Shady podcast.
2: Oh, okay.
0: There you go. And Elena, known for a social media presence where she shares lifestyle. Apparently, Lainey's bloody doing social media stuff too.
1: There you go.
0: There
2: you
0: go. Anyway.
2: Do you know who we never heard much more of?
0: Right.
2: The secret Hadid sister that came out of the woodworks. Remember Bella and Gigi ended up having another sister?
1: Yeah, is that factual? Anyway,
2: yeah, it was,
1: let's
2: babe.
1: Fact check that one.
0: Get her on happy hour.
2: Just blew that one over. Yeah, yeah, we should.
0: Bring it back. Anyway, stick around. Up next, we're doing one of our favourite games, Lucy versus Nikki, where the girls will take each other on head-to-head. The category today is 2026 so far.
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7: 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Still a crash in Bayswater, Tonkin Highway southbound at Collier Road. The left lane is closed by police. Be mindful on the approach. Breakdown remains in Salter Point, Quinana Freeway southbound after Manning Road. It's off in the left emergency lane and the freeways are moving well. Harris Scarf has Dad covered with great Father's Day gifts. 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
1: Joe, end of beginning. Like, I love the chill vibes of this song. Still hard to believe that it's Steve from Stranger Things.
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0: you got Lucy and Nikki, and it's time for this.
1: Mirror, mirror on the wall, who's the smartest of them all? It's about to get tricky. Lucy versus Nikki.
0: Yeah.
2: Ooh, let's do it.
0: Okay.
2: Yeah.
0: If you are new here, there are five questions. Lucy and Nikki must buzz in with their name when they know the answer. The first person gets the answer wrong, the other gets a chance to answer and claim a point. Best of five wins. Go to a tiebreaker if it's even. Today, girls, you're taking on 2026 so far.
2: Ooh, like pop current events kind of vibes.
0: Yeah.
2: Okay.
0: All right, let's see how we go. Question one. Who is going to be playing the AFL halftime show
2: Lucy.
0: This year? Yes.
2: Lucy, Kylie Minogue.
0: Yeah.
3: Oh, good, Kylie.
2: Can't wait for that.
3: Did she just draw a song with Madonna?
0: Yes, she did.
3: It's so good.
0: Yeah.
3: Amazing.
0: Do you want
3: to? Like two pop queens.
0: I know. Ooh. The greatest.
3: Do I get a point for that or not?
0: I don't think so.
2: No,
0: you're going to ask.
2: Play by the rules.
3: Yeah, fair enough. Try my luck, babe. Asking you shall receive.
0: Question two.
2: So true.
0: Which actor played the lead role in Michael Jackson's biopic, Michael?
2: Oh, I don't know.
3: Not sure, babe.
0: Unsure?
3: Nah.
0: Okay.
3: I hadn't seen him before, though.
0: It's Jafar Jackson, who is his nephew.
2: Oh, good for you, Jafar.
0: Yeah.
2: Great
3: Jafar.
2: Name.
3: Jafar. That's off Aladdin.
0: Yeah.
2: Is it?
3: Yeah, he's the evil man.
0: Yeah, he is.
2: Okay. So okay. No one gets a point.
0: You don't get
2: point.
0: A point for that? No. Question three. Who was sworn in as mayor of New York at the start of the year?
2: Oh, Lucy.
3: He's
2: oh,
3: unreal.
2: I love him
3: he's
2: so
3: unreal.
2: Much. And what's his... Jahani or whatever. He's got the...
3: Sorry,
2: my
3: what
2: name
3: are you
2: is,
3: saying?
2: There's that famous TikTok and it's like, my name is... Mandani. No? Mandani?
4: Yeah.
2: Am I on?
4: Yeah, give it to her.
3: Give it to her.
2: Is it okay. Mandani?
3: What is it?
4: It's Zoran Mandani. Yeah.
2: Yes! Woo!
0: I'm glad
3: what is
0: you
3: his
0: said
3: name?
0: It,
3: Zohan.
0: I was stressing about when I had to reveal it because I was like, I'm going to sound like the biggest idiot.
4: Zoran
2: Mandani.
4: Zoran Mandani.
2: And he met his girlfriend on Hinge and he's younger than
3: yeah,
2: me.
3: Yeah, that's so sick.
0: Didn't Sacha Baron Cohen have a... movie, oh no, it was Zohan. Zohan.
4: Don't mess with the Zohan.
3: Oh, Zohan. The hairdresser.
2: Oh, Shawnee,
3: that was the
2: so not related to the fabulous, amazing mayor of...
0: Oh, I don't know. I thought that name, it's a very unique name, you know? I thought maybe bloody...
2: Have
3: Zohan.
2: You guys seen, no, just sorry to get all political on you guys, but have you guys seen how amazing the mayor of New York is? He's like making massive moves.
0: And he's younger than you.
3: I've seen him online, yeah.
2: He's younger than me.
3: Yep.
2: He met his girlfriend on Hinge. He's like very much like...
3: He's like now.
2: He's very current.
3: Yeah, that's right. What you need. You need people representing the people.
2: He like said no to a pay increase because he's just honestly for the people. I'm a big fan. I reckon one day, big call, I reckon he's going to be the president of the United States one day.
0: Not 90-year-olds running the
3: country. That sounds like a welcome
0: change. Yeah. All right, question four. Which Australian comedian and TV personality won the 2026 Gold Logie?
2: Lucy.
0: Yes.
2: Sam.
3: Oh, my God, can I get it?
2: Oh, go on then.
3: Sam Pang.
0: Woo! That is correct. There you go.
2: It's 2-1 to me still.
0: I had an interesting experience with Sam Pang at the Logies.
3: Did you?
2: Did you? That sounds
0: upsetting.
3: Can you spill the beans?
0: Well, no, yeah, I can. So,
3: You upset him.
0: I'm not into comedy at all, right? I'm not into stand-up. I don't watch any of it. I, to be honest, I didn't even know who Sam Pang was until like...
2: Not going to lie, neither did I.
0: Last
2: fair,
0: year,
2: so.
0: Yeah. Anyway, I had to interview him backstage before he won the Gold Logie that night. And he was coming along with... I got told it was Sam Pang and Tom Gleason. So Bailey, who is our digital producer, told me, oh my God, can I

0: get a photo with them. And I was like, yeah, for sure. Anyway, Sam Pang walks in with who I thought was Tom Gleason, a bald bloke, bald white guy. And I knew that Tom Gleason was bald and white. I looked at him and I thought, he looked different in person. Anyway, I go, Sam Pang, Tom Gleason, how are you boys? And then Sam Pang goes, we can go do that again. This isn't Tom Gleason, it's Tom Gleisner. And I was like, oh, I'm sorry, brother.
1: Genuinely, I don't think you can get upset away with the fumble there.
0: Well, exactly. And then anyway, I said to Bailey, you just told me you were the biggest fan of this bloke and you stitched me up, bro. He's like, oh, I'm sorry.
2: Oh, no.
1: You're like, fake fan.
0: Yeah, fake fan.
1: No, that's I hate that for you, Shawnee. Yeah, it's all right.
0: Anyway.
1: People forget those things.
0: Exactly. He'll never want to come on the show. That's fine.
2: All right.
0: Question 5. Which artist won Album of the Year at the 2026 Grammys?
2: Lucy.
0: Yes.
2: Taylor Swift.
0: No.
1: Lady Gaga.
0: No. I'll give you a clue. One of my favourite artists. He came to
1: us. Oh, Kendrick Lamar.
0: No. Bad Bunny. Bad Bunny.
1: Oh, that's right.
2: Yeah. Okay, it's still 2-1 to me.
0: Okay, cool. You get this right, Lucy. You are the winner. Which movie released this year has Indy Navarro?
1: Nikki.
0: Yeah.
1: Obsession.
0: That is correct. Well
1: Indy Navarrete.
0: Yeah,
2: the only reason Nikki knows that is because she looks so much like
0: you
2: Nikki.
0: You do look so much like her.
1: No. I haven't seen that movie, though, but I think
0: it's good.
1: Love how it was created on such a small budget.
0: Yeah.
2: I watched it a long ago. I thought it was good.
1: Exciting.
2: I don't think it's like people... It definitely got a bit of additional street cred. Like, it's not as good as people make out, in my opinion.
0: Oh, I had no idea what I was going into. I think I didn't know. I saw it before it got hyped up. Anyway, you know what that means, girls?
2: Tiebreaker.
0: Who's going to be the winner? Producer Kerrid, you have the final question. What is it?
3: It's a true or false question. I know you love these.
1: Oh, boring.
2: I hate these for tiebreakers.
1: Me too.
3: You're going to have to be quick on this one.
2: Okay.
3: Taylor Swift has released an album in 2026.
2: Lucy. True.
0: Incorrect. It is false, which means, Nikki, you are the winner.
1: That feels like an unfair win.
2: Fate of Ophelia was this year.
0: That was last year into 2025.
2: Oh, what? In December?
0: No. It was October. It was when we were on
1: the night show last year. Yeah. God, Loth, even you.
2: Yeah, well, I'm not a Swiftie, so there you go.
1: Well, I win. I'd like a small trophy and a round of applause.
0: Oh, God. Lucy and Nikki might be back after this if they don't tear each other's hair.
1: Yeah, maybe.
0: You got Lucy and Nikki.
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10: 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Still a bit happening with that crash in Bayswater, Tonkin Highway South at Collier Road. The left lane's closed by police. Incident response and RAC are on site to take care on the approach. Still a breakdown too in Salter Point, Quinana Freeway South and up Manning Road in the left emergency lane. The freeways are moving well. 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
2: Good morning, I'm Polly Bayfield. The number of Australians missing after devastating floods on the Nepal-Tibet border has now climbed to 41. Around 600 people have been killed and nearly 2,500 are still missing. Assistant Foreign Minister Matt Thistlethwaite has told Seven Australia is sending over 8 crisis response team members there.
20: They'll arrive on the ground there today and they'll be working with the Nepalese authorities to try and rescue as many people as possible.
2: Keep you updated on that story. Elsewhere this morning, the boss of one of Australia's major chicken meat providers is warning prices could go up in shops for us soon, even if H5 bird flu doesn't spread to poultry farms. It's as rising running costs and the war in the Middle East puts pressure on farmers. And there are plans to rename Nashville International Airport in honour of Dolly Parton. It's as the country music legend passed away at the age of 80 earlier this week.
1: After you.
2: Right, let's get your weather for Saturday. And it's a mild start. Cloudy in parts, but staying mostly sunny today and feeling warm with highs of 21 and a low of 6. 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